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1: Cloudy skies tonight, chance of a shower or a thunderstorm out there and some patchy fog. Temperatures down around 64. Then tomorrow, showers and thunderstorms likely mainly in the morning, then partly sunny in the afternoon. High near 81 and sunshine on Monday and a high near 80.
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1: Teenage Fan Club, Day in the Sun.

She asked me why. I just went on and told her. She asked me why. I just went on and told her. She asked me why. I just went on and told her. She asked me why. I just went on and told her.

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Many years ago, along the Illinois-Wisconsin border, there was this Indian tribe. They found two babies in the woods, white babies. One of them was named Elizabeth. She was the fairer of the two, while the smaller and more fragile one was named Marie. Having never seen white girls before, and living on the two lakes, known as the Twin Lakes, they named the larger and more beautiful lake, Lake Elizabeth. And thus the smaller lake that was hidden from the highway became known forever as

Many years later, I found myself talking to this girl who was standing there with her back turned to Lake Marie. The wind was blowing, especially through her hair. There was four Italian sausages cooking on the outdoor grill, and they was sizzling. Many years later, we found ourselves in Canada, trying to save our marriage, and perhaps catch a few fish. Whatever came first. That night she fell asleep in my arms, humming the tune to Louie Louie. Ah, baby, we gotta go now.

Sharks were sharking. The necks were narking. Practically everyone was there. In the parking lot by the forest preserve, the police had found two bodies. Nay, naked bodies. Their faces had been horribly disfigured by some sharp object. Saw it on the news. The TV news. In a black and white video. You know what blood looks like in a black and white video? Shadows. Shadows! That's what it looks like. All the love we share.

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0: Saturday, September 19th for the 2026 Who Is the Sky Tour. 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
2: Cloudy skies tonight, chance of a shower or a thunderstorm out there and some patchy fog. Temperatures down around 64, then tomorrow showers and thunderstorms likely mainly in the morning, then partly sunny in the afternoon. High near 81 and sunshine on Monday and a high near 80.
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0: Cloudy skies tonight, chance of a shower or a thunderstorm out there and some patchy fog. Temperatures down around 64. Then tomorrow, showers and thunderstorms likely mainly in the morning, then partly sunny in the afternoon. High near 81 and sunshine on Monday and a high near 80.
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2: Cloudy skies tonight, chance of a shower or a thunderstorm out there and some patchy fog. Temperatures down around 64. Then tomorrow, showers and thunderstorms likely mainly in the morning, then partly sunny in the afternoon. High near 81 and sunshine on Monday and a high near 80.
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5: Showers, thunderstorms in the area during the overnight. Temperatures down around 64. Then later on today, more showers and thunderstorms likely in the morning. Partly sunny in the afternoon, high near 81. And for Monday, looking good. Sunshine and a high near 80.
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out on the island. In the back room, she was everybody's darling. But she never lost her head, even when she was given head. She says, hey, babe, take a walk on the wild side. Said, hey, babe, take a walk on the wild side. And the colored girls go,

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4: Showers, thunderstorms in the area during the overnight. Temperatures down around 64. Then later on today, more showers and thunderstorms likely in the morning. Partly sunny in the afternoon, high near 81. And for Monday, looking good. Sunshine and a high near 80.
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2: Showers, thunderstorms in the area during the overnight. Temperatures down around 64. Then later on today, more showers and thunderstorms likely in the morning. Partly sunny in the afternoon, high near 81. And for Monday, looking good. Sunshine and a high near 80.
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1: Showers, thunderstorms in the area during the overnight. Temperatures down around 64. Then later on today, more showers and thunderstorms likely in the morning. Partly sunny in the afternoon, high near 81. And for Monday, looking good. Sunshine and a high near 80.
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2: Showers, thunderstorms in the area during the overnight. Temperatures down around 64. Then later on today, more showers and thunderstorms likely in the morning. Partly sunny in the afternoon, high near 81. And for Monday, looking good. Sunshine and a high near 80.
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Good morning. I'm Ben with Acoustic Sunrise. I play B-sides and rarities, cover songs, live tracks, stripped-down favorites, and laid-back classics. We're going to roll with a song written in 10 minutes. It was a drunken stupor that produced this from The Jam.

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0: 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Home from Edward Sharp and the Magnetic Zeros. That was the live version of the song we heard on Acoustic Sunrise. From their seminal Stripped album, that was Dead Flowers from the Rolling Stones. The Jam before that with That's Entertainment, and Brass in Pocket from the Pretenders is how we started the 7 o'clock hour on this Sunday. Jeff Buckley and Little Feet are in our next set. Thanks for joining us.
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1: 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Good morning. Acoustic Sunrise is on. I'm Finn. If you'd like to communicate, we could do so via email. I'm Finn at WEHM.com. Hard to believe the album's almost 25 years old. Norah Jones gave us Come Away With Me in 2002. Cold, Cold Hearts on that album, and it plays now.

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0: Long Island's home for music lovers, 92.9 and 96.9 EHM. How you doing? You doing okay out there? Sometimes it seems like every song in a set is designed just for you. Broken Bells there with Holding On for Life, the live acoustic version is what we heard. Every Picture Tells a Story from Rod Stewart preceded that. You Two gave us Beautiful Day. Walk on the Ocean from Toad the Wet Sprocket was in there. Norah Jones did Cold, Cold Heart. It was Oasis's Wonderwall that we heard. All That You Dream from Little Feat preceded that. And Jeff Buckley was at the top of the long set of EHM Music with I Shall Be Released. There's more coming from Paul McCartney and Sarah McLachlan to take us to 8 o'clock next.
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Acoustic Sunrise is on. I'm Finn. I play B-sides and rarities, cover songs, live tracks, stripped-down favorites, and lead-back classics. 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

0: Long Island's home for music lovers, 92.9 and 96.9 EHM. After a couple of classics, a relative newcomer to the acoustic sunrise scene, Josh Ritter and Aoife O'Donovan together on Strong Swimmer. It's Different for Girls from Joe Jackson played, Leonard Cohen did Who by Fire, and Driver 8 from REM is how we started the 8 o'clock hour. An ironic song from Jimmy Cliff and Bruce Coburn are next.
1: 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What guy told about an eager new salesman he had? On his third day, a man appeared in the showroom and asked to drive an SUV. When it left the lot, the guy asked if they could drive through town. New salesman told him, wherever you'd like to go. A few minutes later, the guy parks, excuses himself, and returns with a bag of dry cleaning, throws it in the back. A few blocks later, the guy pulls over at a supermarket, returns with a bag of groceries. The salesman's amused, but says nothing. Next stop, a florist. Finally, the salesman suggests they return to the dealership. He asked the guy how he liked the SUV. Loved it, the guy says. Asked about a trade-in. The guy says he doesn't actually have one, but he'll be back when the time comes. Grabs his stuff, says a quick thanks, and jumps into a waiting Uber. Buzz Chu, Chevy Cadillac, Southampton. They've seen it all.

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Good morning. Acoustic Sunrise is on. I'm Finn. You can reach out anytime via email, finn@wehm.com. We're headed to the corner of the musical map where Elvis Costello is hanging out.

0: Long Island's home for music lovers, 92.9 and 96.9 EHM. James Hunter stopped by the EHM studios not too long ago and gave us the unplugged version of No Smoke Without Fire. That's what we just heard. Kris Kristofferson's original Me and Bobby McGee preceded that. The three-piece supergroup known as Boy Genius gave us Not Strong Enough. It was the late, great Johnny Ace from Paul Simon before that. Deep, Dark, Truthful Mirror from Elvis Costello played. Nirvana did Come As You Are unplugged. I Can See Clearly Now from Jimmy Cliff, an ironic song for a Sunday. And Bruce Coburn started everything off with If I Had a Rocket Launcher. There's one more hour of Stripped Down Favorites and Laid-Back Classics coming. Train and Lindsey Buckingham take us to 9 o'clock next.
1: 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Chief among these is Buzz's unique market research. Sure, he reads the memos from the guys in Detroit and their New York advertising agencies. That's all fine. But Buzz says there's one thing he knows that they don't. Eastern Long Island. For decades, Buzz has been known to frequent the docks in Montauk, the back streets in each village, and most recently, farm stands on both the North and South Forks. Yeah, farm stands. Buzz says he sees and learns so much there. Watching customers, listening to the workers, checking out the cars. Happily, Buzz sees the familiar Buzz Chu license plate holders on a good number of cars and trucks, both in front and back of the farm stand. So Buzz would like to thank his farm stand friends, Mike, Caitlin, Jose, Alex, Edward, Lisa, and all the others. 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

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Good morning, I'm Finn with Acoustic Sunrise. I play B-sides and rarities, cover songs, live tracks, stripped-on favorites, and laid-back classics. How about some Lucinda Williams on a Sunday? Yes, please.

0: Long Island's home for music lovers, 92.9 and 96.9 EHM. The song had been recorded and released many times before David Crosby got around to putting it on a solo album. In 2018, he released Here If You Listen and Woodstock is the version we just heard. Seven Bridges Road from the Eagles played, Lucinda Williams did Can't Let Go, and Creep from Radiohead is how we started the 9 o'clock hour. Suzanne Vega and David Bowie are next.
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We'd like to thank Peggy and Neil for inviting us to come and play for you tonight. And we'd like to dedicate this song, as we did last night, to the Bridge School.

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Good morning. Acoustic Sunrise is on. I'm Finn. If you'd like to reach out, you can do so via email today. I'm Finn at WEHM.com. Jorma Kaukonen is the next step on our musical journey. Thanks for joining us.

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Wanted to hear some Sean Colvin, so here we go.

Long Island's home for music lovers, 92.9 or 96.9 EHM, with a lesser-known track from The Low Anthem. The album Oh My God, Charlie Darwin gave us To Ohio. The Times They Are a-Changin' from Bob Dylan preceded that. Sean Colvin was in the set with Fill Me Up. She Walks the Night from Matthew Sweet played. Jorma Kaukonen did I Am the Light of This World. It was Rhett Miller of the Old 97s and Black Prairie backing him.

0: on California Stars. Heroes from David Bowie played, and Suzanne Vega started everything off with Solitude Standing. We're back next Saturday morning, starting at 7 a.m. with more Acoustic Sunrise. 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

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Good morning. I'm Finn. If you'd like to communicate, we could do so via email, finn@wehm.com. 1991 is when Stevie Ray left us with this song, The Sky Is Crying. 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

0: Long Island's home for music lovers, 92.9 and 96.9 EHM. Just a young lad. He's in his 30s now. Role Model, the solo act that just gave us High Hopes 3000. Get It While You Can from Janis Joplin preceded that. Stevie Ray Vaughan did The Sky Is Crying and Another Nail in My Heart from Squeeze. It's how we started the hour. Dave Matthews Band and Tanita Tikaram are in our next set. 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

92.9 and 96.9 EHM with Riff Rockers The Black Keys ready to go. They're celebrating a great release this year. Peaches was the new album. They're in the middle of a world tour supporting the album You Got to Lose, the track we love from The Black Keys.

0: Long Island's home for music lovers, 92.9 and 96.9 EHM. They say they're from New Orleans, and technically they are. The eight-piece known as The Revivalists met in New Orleans. None of the band members from New Orleans. Heartstop is the latest song from The Revivalists that we love at EHM. The Clash in the set with Rock the Casbah. It was Beaches from Biba Doobie. Bob Marley did Redemption Song. You Got to Lose from the Black Keys played. Tanita Tikaram gave us Twist in My Sobriety. And Dave Matthews Band started everything off with So Much to Say. Dire Straits and the White Stripes help us get to 11 o'clock next.
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I'm Finn. 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

0: Long Island's home for music lovers, 92.9 and 96.9 EHM. His name is, in fact, Vince Staples. It is not a stage name or a moniker. Born Vincent Staples, the artist, mostly known for his hip-hop efforts, has given us a new album called Crybaby that we love. Cotton is the song we just heard from Vince Staples. Get Off My Cloud from the Rolling Stones preceded that. Steve Earle did I'm Looking Through You, and Our Lips Are Sealed from the Go-Go's started the long set of EHM music. Pearl Jam and the Police are next. Thanks for joining us.
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92.9 and 96.9 EHM. The Beths are an act from New Zealand, and they finished their North American tour a little under a month ago by playing a pre-show in the San Francisco International Airport. They're on now, where Straight Line was a lie.

0: Long Island's home for music lovers, 92.9 and 96.9 EHM. From Michigan, that's Michigander, the one-man act gave us Freaking Out. I still haven't found what I'm looking for from U2 preceded that. The Beths in the set with Straight Line was a lie. Ain't Wasting Time No More from the Allman Brothers played. Goose delivered Good to Be. It was Wish List from Pearl Jam before that. Vince Staples in the set with Cotton. Get Off My Cloud from the Rolling Stones played. And Steve Earle started everything off with I'm Looking Through You. It's been a pleasure hanging with you. My name is Finn. Vinnie Marino's in next.
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This long set of EHM music continues for Leon and Kutchog, Tom Petty,

0: Long Island's home for music lovers, 92.9 and 96.9 EHM. That new one from Tom Odell, pairing up with the Lumineers. Can old lovers just be friends? Patti Smith before that, Because the Night, co-written by Bruce Springsteen. Tom Petty, Wildflowers, title track from that album. The Cure, Close to Me. The Shins, Phantom Limb. And Elton John, Tiny Dancer. I'm Vinnie Marino. Have you been to the EHM merch store yet? 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

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You're in the middle of another long set of EHM music for Julian Kutchog, Tedeschi Trucks.

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The new one from Alabama Shakes, I Feel Hope Coming. Their new album, I Must Be Dreaming, will be out this coming Friday. Replaced

0: Before that, Can Hardly Wait, Arcade Fire from the Suburbs, Modern Man, The Who Substitute, Tedeschi Trucks Band, Future Soul, David Bowie from Scary Monsters, Ashes to Ashes, and Radiohead, Fake Plastic Trees. EHM weather today, we might get some showers, high of 75. Tonight, partly cloudy, maybe some showers again, thunderstorms perhaps, down to 65. Tomorrow, sunny, high in the upper 70s. Tomorrow night, clear, lows in the mid-60s. And for Tuesday, sunny, highs in the upper 70s. I'm Vinnie Marino, coming up in the next long set of EHM music, Steely Dan, REM, and the Wallflowers on 92.9 and 96.9 EHM.
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Long Island's home for music lovers, 92.9 and 96.9 EHM. New there from Phoebe Bridgers, that's Lost Boys. Her album's called Lost Weekend. Bob Marley and the Wailers before that, One Love, People Get Ready. The Wallflowers, The Difference, R.E.M. from Reckoning, Don't Go Back to Rockville, Euphoria, Back Against the Wall, and Steely Dan from Gaucho, Hey 19. As I get older, that song has more and more significance. I'm Vinny Marino. All this week, log on to WEH.

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You're in the middle of another long set of EHM music for George and East Mauritius, Johnny Blue Skies, and the Dark Clouds.

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This long set of EHM music continues for Valerie in Manorville, Liam Gallagher,

0: Long Island's home for music lovers, 92.9 and 96.9 EHM. That's new from Kurt Vile, Chance to Bleed. His latest album is Philadelphia's Been Good to Me. Smith's before that, How Soon Is Now, Liam Gallagher, For What It's Worth, from his solo album, As You Were. We finally have a release date for that Oasis reunion tour documentary, Don't Look Back in Anger. It's going to hit theaters and IMAX on September 11th, and shortly after that, you can stream it on Hulu and Disney+. Then as before that, Todd Rundgren's first band and Open My Eyes, Johnny Blue Skies and the Dark Clouds, which is Sturgill Simpson in disguise, Situation, David Byrne, Dirty Old Town, and Stone Temple Pilots, Interstate Love Song. EHM weather today, mostly cloudy, maybe some thunderstorms. Tonight, partly cloudy, maybe some showers and thunderstorms, down to 65. Tomorrow, sunny highs in the upper 70s. Tomorrow night, clear, down in the mid-60s. And for Tuesday, another nice day, sunny, with the high in the upper 70s. I'm Vinnie Marino, on the way in the next long set of EHM music. 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

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This long set of EHM music continues for Nick in Shoreham. Beck.

0: Long Island's home for music lovers, 92.9 and 96.9 EHM. New one there from Pete Yorn. His latest album is All the Beauty, and that was the title track. The Cars, Let's Go, Beck, The Devil's Haircut, George Harrison from Cloud Nine, This Is Love, Suzanne Vega, Frank and Ava, and Elvis Costello, The Angels Wanna Wear My Red Shoes. Look for a super deluxe box set from Elvis's debut album, My Aim Is True, including that song. You also get some live material, all the demos that Elvis recorded to get himself a record deal, and a whole lot more. Of course, the box set is really expensive, but if you're an Elvis Costello fan, you gotta have it. I'm Vinny Marino. 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

Long Island's home for music lovers, 92.9 and 96.9 EHM. Another track from Mon Rovia's album Bloodline, that's Field Song. Roxy Music from Avalon, More Than This, Beach House, the Once Twice Melody. Somebody asked me the other day, is the lead singer of that band a man or a woman? It's a woman, Victoria Legrand. Yes, she has a deep voice, a contralto, or even an alto, which is the same register as Karen Carpenter was. Buffalo Springfield, Bluebird, Jeff Tweedy, and Enough from Twilight Override. Sundays, Here's Where the Story Ends, and Elliott Smith, Waltz.

0: number 2. EHM weather, cloudy, maybe some showers, high of 75. For tonight, partly cloudy, maybe some showers, and a thunderstorm is possible later tonight. Down to 65. Tomorrow, sunny, high in the upper 70s. Tomorrow night, clear, low in the mid-60s. And for Tuesday, sunny, high in the upper 70s. I'm Vinnie Marino. In the next long set of EHM Music, David Bowie, The Specials, and something new from Death Cab for Cutie. 92.9 and 96.9 EHM.
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0: Long Island's home for music lovers, 92.9 and 96.9 EHM. New one there from Death Cab for Cutie, Stone Over Water. Their latest album is I Built You a Tower. Rolling Stones before that from Exile on Main Street. Keith Richards in front of the mic. That's Happy. Tom Petty from The Greatest Hits, Mary Jane's Last Dance, The Specials, Enjoy Yourself, It's Later Than You Think. Robert Plant, Somebody There, and David Bowie, recorded in Philadelphia, Young Americans. I'm Vinnie Marino. 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

Long Island's home for music lovers, 92.9 and 96.9 EHM. New one from Jack White, Dollar Bill. His new album is out right now. It's called Frozen Charlotte. Public Image Limited from album, that's Rise. The Avett Brothers Ain't No Man. Pete Townsend from Who Came First, his solo version of Pure and Easy. 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And Fastball, The Way. EHM weather tonight, partly cloudy, maybe some showers and thunderstorms, low down to 65. Tomorrow, sunny, highs in the upper 70s. Tomorrow night, clear, lows in the mid-60s. And for Tuesday, another great day, sunny, highs in the upper 70s. That's going to do it for me, Vinnie Marino. Have a great week. I will speak to you next Saturday at noon. Jared's up next. We'll get him started with another long set of EHM music, including the Mavericks, Prince,

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92.9 and 96.9 EHM. Good afternoon. There goes Vinny. He's closing the door right now. Hello, I'm Jared. It's good to talk to you. Thanks for being with us. The great music continues all afternoon. Thanks for letting us be your soundtrack. From 1994, this is the Indigo Girls' Least Complicated.

0: Long Island's home for music lovers, 92.9 and 96.9 EHM, new from Noah Kahan. That's called Doors. The Great Divide is his new album. CCR is up around the bend, at least complicated from the Indigo Girls. Heard Kiss from Prince. We played the Mavericks, What Am I Supposed to Do? 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Their three decades tour will be at Northwell Health at Jones Beach Theater Friday, September 18th. Not only do you get OAR, but Katie Tunstall and Gavin DeGraw will be there too. 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Sheryl Crow's on the way in seconds. The Water Boys. You'll hear one from Mumford and Sons. They team up with Chris Stapleton, in fact, in moments. 92.9 and 96.9 EHM.
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92.9 and 96.9 EHM. I teased this a while ago, been waiting patiently to play it for you. This might be one of my favorite collaborations of the entire year. Mumford & Sons and Chris Stapleton. Song's called Here.

0: Long Island's home for music lovers, 92.9 and 96.9 EHM. U2, new music that is Street of Dreams. Heard John Hiatt, Slow Turning, Mumford & Sons, and Chris Stapleton with Here, Les McCann, Eddie Harris, Compared to What. Heard Bedhead from Manchester Orchestra, Fisherman's Blues, the song from the Waterboys, and If It Makes You Happy was the tune from Sheryl Crow. Let's take a look at your Long Island weather forecast, shall we? Could stay rainy here for the next few hours. Overcast, our low temperature tonight, down around 63 degrees. But tomorrow, we're breaking through to a whole lot of sunshine. Looks like a really nice start to the week. Tomorrow, sunny and 80. Tuesday, sunny and high 70s. Sneak out of work, I'm telling you. I always suggest you do that. I'm sure all the bosses out there do not like me for it, but if you can skip out just a little bit and soak up some of that sun tomorrow or Tuesday, I encourage it. Eric Clapton on the way. You'll hear from Paul Simon, Paul McCartney coming up too. 92.9 and 96.9 EHM.
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0: Saturday, September 19th for the 2026 Who Is the Sky Tour. 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

0: 92.9 and 96.9 EHM, taking you back to 1992. Lyle Lovett released an album called Joshua, Judges, Ruth. This song's on that album. It's She Makes Me Feel Good.
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0: 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Paul McCartney, Lost Horizon, that's new from the boys of Dungeon Lane. Paul Simon, Loves Me Like a Rock, or Lyle Lovett, She Makes Me Feel Good. Our House from Madness, we played the Duke Spirit with The Step and The Walk. 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

92.9 and 96.9 EHM. What are you watching right now? Trending shows on streaming services. House of the Dragon doing really well right now. I never got into Game of Thrones. I know. I've got a buddy who's deep into it, says House of the Dragon is great. My Life with the Walter Boys, trending. That's a drama on Netflix. A Lantern, doing really well. It's highly rated on IMDb and Rotten Tomatoes, too. My wife and I just started the new season of Ted Lasso. It's really good. I really like that show, but I know it's gotten some mixed reviews, but I think it's been great. I'm all for it. Buffalo traffic jam now. This is Fool's Gold.

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The Arctic Monkeys released their first new track since 2022 this year. It's called Opening Nights. Really good. Encourage you to check it out. Let's go back in the catalog a little bit. This is one of the songs that made them kind of a household name amongst music lovers from 2013. It's a Do I Wanna Know?

0: Long Island's home for music lovers, 92.9 and 96.9 EHM. Leon Bridges, new tune called Light the Way. He's got a new album out on September 25th. Just like Heaven from The Cure, you heard the Arctic Monkeys, Do I Want to Know? Everything's Coming Our Way from Santana. Fool's Gold from Buffalo Traffic Jam. We played The Pretenders, Stop Your Sobbing. 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Let's take a look at your weather forecast across Long Island. Our low temperature tonight down in the low 60s, overcast, maybe some chances of drizzly raininess through the night. Tomorrow, though, we warm up and we see the sunshine, sunny and 79. Tuesday, sunny and 78. Looks like a great start to the week weather-wise. Traffic's on the way. Death Cab for Cutie coming up. Got a classic from Tom Petty here, not too far off. 92.9 and 96.9 EHM.
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Got a request for Claire in Riverhead for a new one from the Revivalists. Give me just a couple of minutes on that, Claire. I'll get it all queued up for you. Thanks for reaching out. In the meantime, we go back to the mid-90s with Pulp. This is Common People.

Long Island's home for music lovers, 92.9 and 96.9 AM. There you go. New music from the Revivalists. That is Heart Stop. That was a request for Claire in Port Jefferson. Thanks for being patient with that request, Claire. David Essex, Rock On, Common People from Pulp, or To Learn and to Fly from Tom Petty and the Heartbreakers. That came out in 1991. Death Cab for Cutie, Soul Meets Body, and Low Spark of a High-Heeled Boy from Traffic. 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
1: 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If you're not paying attention, this NoahCon tour is absolutely crazy. It's a different style of fan, but it reminds me of the Taylor Swift fanaticism we saw a while ago. Maybe not quite to that level, but man, people are going crazy for NoahCon right now. Title track to his new album, this is The Great Divide.

92.9 and 96.9 EHM. Lauren brings you the EHM Cafe tomorrow at noon. Find out who the artist du jour is. Enjoy some songs from that artist during your lunch hour. Lauren's got you in the middays 10 to 3 right here on EHM. Portugal the Man now from 2022. This is What Me Worry?

0: Long Island's home for music lovers, 92.9 and 96.9 EHM. They're the Jayhawks. That's new, keeping our heads above water. R.E.M. brought a Superman, What Me Worry, the name of the Portugal the Man song. I had Van Morrison's Sweet Thing, The Great Divide from Noah Kahan, If I Didn't Love You from Squeeze, Sinead O'Connor, Emperor's New Clothes in that set, too. Let's check your forecast, your Long Island weather. Tomorrow, we're looking at a high temperature of about 80 degrees and sunshine. That's going to feel pretty darn nice after we've been cloudy most of the weekend. Your low temperature tonight, by the way, down around 63. After an 80 degree day tomorrow, more sun and upper 70s on Tuesday. Looking forward to that. The Beatles coming up. 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

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She's Phoebe Bridgers. That's a new, what's called Lost Boys, her new album out now, Lost Weekend. And RBQ, I Want You Bad. Before that, Sting's Brand New Day, played Radio Radio from Elvis Costello, Jill Soubel with Stoned Soul Picnic, The Beatles, Something, and the band E, The Only Thing I Care About. 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The 2026 Who Is the Sky Tour, Saturday, September 19th, Forest Hill Stadium in Queens. 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

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Thanks to everybody pulling a weekend shift out there. Thanks to all the workers who have us on, and an extra special nod to the first responders, all of our healthcare workers out there. Thank you. New from the Rolling Stones off of Foreign Tongues. 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

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Harry, Lauren, and Chris back with you tomorrow and every weekday. The best way to wake up on Monday morning, if you have to do it, might as well have the breakfast show on with Harry. Good stuff, good tunes as always. Still got a ways to go here on a Sunday night and a ways to go in this 1 hour nonstop set of EHM music with Chaim. This is Relationships.

0: Long Island's home for music lovers, 92.9 and 96.9 EHM. 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Heard Depeche Mode, Never Let Me Down Again. Relationships from Higham, Use Me from Bill Withers. In the Stars, the Rolling Stones tune. In the Midnight Hour from Roxy Music, and Heart-Shaped Box from Nirvana. Checking that weather forecast, looks like a great start to the week. Could see some lingering cloudiness and raininess through the night with a lower around 63, but tomorrow sunny and 79, Tuesday sunny and 78. Looks like a great start to the week. Have a good one, everybody. I'm Jared Anderson. I'll talk to you next weekend if you're around already. Looking forward to that. In the meantime, another long set of EHM music starts with Bob Dylan. U2 coming up. 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